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0: Honey, I know that you waited,
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0: Honey, I'm really tryna,
1: really tryna fit.
0: Honey, I know that you waited,
1: that you

0: catch no feelings. Catch, yeah, honey, honey. Would you be my honey?
1: So what, honey, honey,
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